one more time out, just like that. 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Let's do it just one more time.

0: You're a bunch of funny little people. Funny looking.
1: You missed.
0: Oh, hey, hey, look, that guy with the green hair, he's a punk rocker. Look, look, he's even telling everybody. You fucking hippie.
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